existence is futile. Your life, as it has been, is over. From this time forward, you will service

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Nothing's gonna stop me till I'm back in your arms again.

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The choice is yours.